0: Still to come on The Daily, We Are Messengers have announced the release date for this new song called Room For You. Unreleased at the moment, but not for much longer. We'll hear what lead singer Darren Mulligan has had to say. We'll cover it off at the news desk. But before we do, let's introduce you to our artist of the week, Mr. Brandon Heath. Give me your eyes for just 1 second. Give me your eyes so I can see. All right, we're going to be looking at Brandon's music every day because it's his birthday week. Tomorrow, Brandon turns 48. Now, the last time he joined us on the show, he's a dad and he's got a couple of young girls. So I was curious to find out if the girls were at an age where they really had an understanding of what dad did.
1: You know, I think they only recently, honestly, because they rarely see me play a concert. I played at the Grand Ole Opry a

0: give up control. I just wanna be whole. I wanna see you in everything that I aim for. Is this where you call? Or is this where I fall? The one who sees me hems me in behind and before.
1: Absolutely beautiful song there. Candid Remark, Missing the Mark. And actually, pretty sure that one I heard him sing live. And, you know, one of the lines that really speak to me is I give up control. It's a hard one when we try to hand over our whole life over to the Lord. I think we do it and then we grab it back. Well, I know I give it, hand it over, and I grab parts back. And God's constantly working on me in that area. Beautiful song indeed. Great music. Thank you, Candid Remark. And he's a local Aussie artist. Love having him on the show and hearing his music. Really, really good. Well, look, it's that time of day. It is the birthday call out. Now, I've had no locals contact me about any birthdays this week, and maybe it's because I've been away and people have forgotten to text in. But hey, if you're having a birthday today, a huge happy birthday to you. Now, a good friend of mine, Elizabeth, who lives out in the sticks down at a little place called Toowoomba, not Toowoomba, Queensland, but Toowoomba down in New South Wales, not too far from Eden. And it's actually spelt Toowamba, but we pronounce it Toowoomba. That's how they pronounce it. And she turned 61 yesterday. And so a big happy...

What a great message there from Need to Breathe featuring Carrie Underwood, I Want to Remember. And through Heroes of the Faith, which we're about to move into, It's Something, we look at people's lives in the past and current, and we remember the amazing work that they did and the sacrifice that they went through with the Lord. So let's get started for our Heroes of the Faith.

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Time for our double shot. This is Crazy K with you, taking you right through till 6:30. So just about 15 minutes to go. And I've chosen Brandon Heath as our double shot, 6 o'clock double shot artist. His birthday is tomorrow, 1978 he was born. So I'm trying to figure out what's that, 50. He's going to be 48 years of age. There you go. Born on July 21, 48 years of age. So he's a young'un, that's for sure. Born in Nashville, Tennessee, US of A. Known for many of his songs, Give Me Your Eyes, I'm Not Who I Was, Whole Heart, Faith, Hope, Love, Repeat, Away in a Manger. Well, it's a classic. Got the Love. And Jesus in Disguise is one of them. We're going to use God Made a Way, and we're also going to have the song No Turning Back, featuring all sons and daughters. Right now, God Made a Way, featuring Tasha Layton and Brandon Heath here on One Way FM.

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2: When I was 12, Mum booked me for an audition for a TV commercial. I was so pumped but so nervous. 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We double-checked the address and realised there were two streets with the exact same name, and we'd gone to the wrong one. We missed the auditions. Sometimes we make mistakes that take us to places we never wanted to be. We end up in situations we never wanted to face. But I'm here to tell you that no matter where you find yourself right now, God can redirect your path. He can see you through to the other side. You are never too lost for God. So trust Him. What are you waiting for? Reach out to Jesus today.
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But there's a melody from heaven that'll set you free. Just look up to

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1: I won't carry you home unless if I do some weightlifting, Holbo. Sorry.
2: You would, I mean, I won't say you'd struggle to carry me home.
1: But I wouldn't go far.
2: Yeah.
1: I'm not. I haven't let the five men lift.
2: You could do it. You could do it. Carry you home. Alex Warren, is that track? Something that K-Man is not going to do to me. 1 minute coach is coming up right now. No, it's actually not the 1 minute
1: it
2: coach.
1: It is the 1 minute coach.
2: Is it?
1: Yeah, well, I need him because I need to train to be able to carry you home.
2: Can I just show you there? It says everyday stories.
1: Yeah, but it also says OMC, which isn't like some old band.
2: Yeah.

0: Still to come at the Daily, there's brand new music that's just landed from Sanctus Real. It's called The War I'm In. Lead singer Dustin Lolly says that it was written from a place of deep sadness, and yet it's also a song of hope. We'll tell you a little bit more about this one, The War I'm In, and we'll give you a listen to it as well if you haven't caught it over the last couple of days. But before we do, an Aussie icon and an Aussie fave celebrates its own day today on the 21st of July. Maybe you can treat yourself to a couple. We're going to tell you what it is next and see if the Daily Randomizer can link a song into it.
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